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20: 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These shows at True Lion. James Taylor, his all-star band, September 13th. John Fogerty, Steve Winwood, September 16th. 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